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6: Showers and the chance of a thunderstorm this morning, but things should clear up this afternoon. Expect a high today around 22. Clear tonight, a low of 17. Sunshine tomorrow, the high 22. And sun and cloud Friday, the high 25.

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1: Spins and Needles, one album, two tracks. The album I selected this morning, Queens of the Stone Age, Songs for the Deaf. You, this morning, have gone ahead and voted Go With The Flow. Here is Go With The Flow from the album Songs for the Deaf by Queens of the Stone Age on Spins and Needles.

you do what they told ya. Now you do what they told ya. Now you do what they told ya. 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

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Push the pawn right through the pass. And this one's for the silence and the questions that it brings, and the smell of time and the reverence.

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Saturday nights, 10 to 1 o'clock in the morning, it's Beyond the 89 with DJ Wolverine. It's a show. I'll tell you, that's a show. Grunge, hip-hop, electronica, definitely alternative, and then some. 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

Stupid Criminal of the Day is coming up, and subject matter today, well, we got a young man who was, well, very upset at Applebee's because his food was taking too long.

0: is CISO. That's legal stuff. That's big time. And if you've got anything else, just send it over to Bayshore Broadcasting and they can figure it out from there.
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0: Aurelia. Barry. Muskoka.

Top 10, Osaka, Japan. In fact, Japan's got the top two. Kyoto is number two. New York City in New York. Seoul, South Korea. Paris, France. London, England. Rome, Italy. Okinawa, Japan. Japan's three times in the top 10. Maybe if I'm going to get on a plane, maybe head to Japan. And Bangkok, Thailand. Dubai, United Arab Emirates. I don't know. I kind of like Aurelia and Barrie and Muskoka and... It's beautiful. The people are nice. That's what I found attractive.

So all of a sudden, Madonna is hot again. In fact, leads the MTV Video Music Award nominations. Over a few of them coming up in the show. Here's Smashing Pumpkins, 1979. 89.1, Max FM Alternative North Orillia, Barrie Muskoka.

one day they will probably come to find us. And if they do, they will likely refer to us as CISO. Hey, listen, could you just tell everyone we are Max FM? Aurelia, Barry, Muskoka. Because we gotta lay low for a while.

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1: 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Here comes another 40 minutes of music. No!

0: 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It's gotta stop! Remy's on Max.
1: Got another text message, actually a few text messages in about the world being stripped of color and just how drab and boring it really is. I like this one. It says, Remy, I agree with you. When I was younger, I loved the idea of a minimalistic gray, black, and white lifestyle. But as I grew older and that started to become my reality, I wondered what was missing. One day I realized it was all of the color and I wish it would come back. I 100% agree. Like that was my headspace when I was younger. I think it was a lot of people's headspaces when they were younger because they thought it looked like classy or upscale and it just became our norm. Hopefully, you know, trends change, fashion changes, design changes. Hopefully we rebound back to a maximalistic world. I'm not sure if that's a word or not, but like lots of color, lots of stuff going on everywhere. That would be super cool. Spoon, right here on the Alternative North.

For 17 years I've been going limber. 17 more will bury me. 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

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Son of a bitch!

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It is Fatty with you tonight. Got five straight songs on the way with Rural Alberta Advantage, 3 Days Grace and Days of the New. Going to kick things off with The Offspring. 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

long will we last? We don't know. But we figure we'll be here till the next one. Max FM, the alternative north.